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0: 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Thank you to Sharon and Golden offering an additional gift, saying CPR Classical is consistently excellent programming. Natalia in Denver says, ever since I was a child, going to my grandma's house was my favorite thing. And every time I went there, the classical music station was on. So I wanted to donate in honor of my grandma Lois. Thank you, Natalia. And there's a new gift from Annabelle in Superior who says, because CPR Classical is my zen, I return to my zen with CPR Classical every night. It calms my state of being, warms my home, my heart, my existence. You can join them now with your gift. 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

0: The Denver Brass, directed by the late Kenneth Singleton with Amazing Grace, one of their collaborations with bagpipes here. And I know that Kathy Brandigan is the artistic director. She says Ken encouraged the ensemble to explore these new sonic landscapes with curiosity and courage. Kenneth Singleton passed away at the end of July. 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
0: Thank you, thank you, thank you. Thank you, Carol in Federal Heights, Kim in Lafayette,
1: Dale in Castle Rock, John in Centennial,
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0: 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Colorado Spotlight continuing next with some of the Goldberg variations. And this is an arrangement done specifically for the Baroque Chamber Orchestra of Colorado. It's just a couple of selections from Bach's Goldberg Variations here, performed by the Baroque Chamber Orchestra of Colorado on Colorado Spotlight from CPR Classical.

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1: This is Cynthia Miller-Freifogel. I play Baroque violin with the Baroque Chamber Orchestra of Colorado, and you're listening to CPR Classical.

0: That is the Baroque Chamber Orchestra of Colorado, led by Cynthia Miller Freifogel, with some selections from the Goldberg Variations by Johann Sebastian Bach. It was arranged for the Baroque Chamber Orchestra of Colorado by Alexander Vital. And you heard it here on Colorado Spotlight from CPR Classical. Thank you so much for giving in these last few minutes of the fun drive. If you have been wanting to get into this Costa Rica sweepstakes, now's your moment. You got 5 minutes left.
1: Yeah, less than five.
0: That's CPR.org or 800-496-1530. That's 800-496-1530. I'm Patty Painter Wakefield here with Will Carmen.
1: Hey, I'm William. You'll hear me this weekend and Mario this weekend with no more fundraising pitches. That means right now is your shot. Take it, Wall. The timer is ticking. The buzzer is about to blare. You can hit that layup and win the game for us at CPR Classical. Go to CPR.org. Donate right now. It really does make a difference.
0: Jaya and Fort Collins gave. Linda and Tim in Evergreen, Jarrett in Avon, Catherine in Denver, Ricardo in Littleton. 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
1: 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And when you do, you're entered to win that trip to Costa Rica.
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1: Thank you
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thank you, thank you, thank you, thank you so much for your support during this fundraiser. We're here because you have been here for us at Colorado Public Radio Classical. 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This is from the Colorado Music Festival. Peter Ungen is directing. The piano soloist is Natasha Peremski on You Supported CPR Classical.

0: pianist Natasha Peremski, always a favorite here in Colorado. That's the Colorado Music Festival Orchestra. Peter Ungen directing the Piano Concerto No. 2 by Sergei Rachmaninoff on CPR Classical. It's tonight's celebration of the end of the fun drive. That ended way back at 6:30. 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Tonight's Charlie Chat is ahead in a moment with some background on Mozart's Symphony No. 40.
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4: 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When Colorado's patriarch of classical music tells another fascinating story about a piece you love. 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
5: During the summer of 1788, Mozart wrote three symphonies. We don't know why. Most of his works were commissioned. He had some idea of a performance in mind, but in this case, we don't know. In the space of just 2 months, he did all of this. And one of them was the Symphony No. 40 in G minor. A great amount of ink has been spilt writing about this symphony, much of it nonsense. Some of it is useful. The French critic said it's one of the very finest productions of the human mind. And it was a Russian critic who said, "I doubt if there exists in all music anything more deeply incisive, more cruelly anguished, more violently distracted, more agonizingly passionate than the second half of the finale of the G minor symphony."

Here it is, the entire Symphony No. 40 in G minor by Wolfgang Amadeus Mozart, the Prague Chamber Orchestra, directed by Charles Mackaras on CPR Classical.

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4: Good morning, my friend. October is here. Thursday, October the 1st, 2026. I'm Caben Thomas. Take my hand and let us musically head into this new month together. Welcome to the morning show here on CPR Classical. Yeehaw! Happy Thursday, my friend. Caben Thomas here. So grateful that you are making room for classical music and for me this morning. Your company means so much. I have a little poem for you. It's the last poem from the CPR Classical Fundraising Vault, and it is titled, Thank You. Here we go. To our heroes and sheroes, our rock stars who care, to each dear shipmate with something to spare. You gave this station a gift of your own, so somebody listening feels less alone. You make a real difference. Each gift, large or small, keeps music within reach of one and of all. For all that you've given, for all that you do, this little poem is saying simply, thank you. Thank you for you here on CPR Classical. Love you, shipmate. Thank you for being so awesome.

0: In the Bible, a young shepherd plays his harp to soothe a troubled king. That ancient story just found its way into your Colorado morning. David's Prayer from Harp of Angels by University of Michigan composition professor Michael Daugherty. Courtney Hershey Bress on harp, Andrew Litton conducting your Colorado Symphony. And before that, we stepped into the countryside with Ottorino Respighi's Danza Rustica from his Ancient Airs and Dances Suite No. 2 with the Lucerne Chamber Orchestra. We went slow dancing with A Song Without Words. Sergei Rachmaninoff's vocalese is what you heard, with Zoltan Kocic at the keys, if you please. And Florence Price got our journey started with the Andante from her third symphony with the Philadelphia Orchestra. Yannick Nazet-Séguin, ship's captain for that performance. Here at 627, Music from Heaven on CPR Classical. Quick break, then the music of Spain is coming your way. After these messages, we'll be right back. Ding.
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1: 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It brings you joy and comfort and interest and questions and even some sorrow sometimes. People who listen to classical music are much happier and much more positive.

That was like a double shot of espresso, a little kick in the pantaloons from Spain. Emmanuel Charbier's España is what you just heard with the Minnesota Orchestra and AJ Owe making the beautiful music here at 635 on CPRC. The National Weather Service expects clearing across Colorado today with morning rain and flooding concerns lingering in the southeast, especially near the burn scars. Friday through Sunday turn warmer and mostly dry with chilly nights in the mountain valleys. The last Forest Service update I could verify listed the Aspen Acres fire at 82% contained. That's an older figure, but no matter what, God bless you firefighters and first responders and everyone protecting our neighbors. The lows and highs today start with Denver at 53 degrees, getting up to 73. Westcliff, 37, getting up to 58. Colorado City, 46, getting to 62. And Pueblo, 51, getting up to 67. Keep it 72 and sunny in your heart, my friend.

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What'd you think of that performance? Did that sound a little different to your ear? Well, period instruments give it a leaner and brighter sound, still quite beautiful. As you just heard, Beethoven's Pastoral Symphony, the fifth movement Allegretto, with the orchestra of the 18th century, with Franz Bruggen here at 650 on CPRC. Franz Liszt's Hungarian Rhapsody No. 3 takes us to the 7 o'clock hour with the London Symphony and the Mad Hungarian himself, Antal Durati, in front of the band. Then Verdi's Force of Destiny, the overture at least, awaits. Stick around here on your station of fascination, CPR Classical. Enjoy the list. We'll see you again at 7. 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

it's not often that the low brass get to run the ball, but we did with the Force of Destiny, music of Giuseppe Verdi, with the new Philharmonia Orchestra performing Riccardo Muti telling the musicians what to do here at 7:07 on CPR Classical, 23 minutes from our classical mystery quiz. And in honor of Hispanic Heritage Month, I am looking for a person of note. Boop, that's the note. From Bronx beginnings to the highest bench height, whose voice brings lived experiences to questions of what's right? We'll find out more in 23 minutes here on CPRC. In the meantime, I have a Concerto Grosso for you after Corelli, number 1 in D major by Francesco Geminiani with the Baroque Chamber Orchestra of Colorado, making the beautiful music for you here on CPR Classical. Let's go.

A little musical soul cleansing in a clear and gentle stream. Music of Gerald Finzi, performed by the Aurora Orchestra for you here on CPR Classical at 7:21 and change. We are just 8 minutes or so from our classical mystery quiz, where I am looking for a person of note in celebration of Hispanic Heritage Month. From the Bronx beginnings to the highest bench's height, whose voice brings lived experiences to questions of what's right? We'll find out that in less than 9 minutes here on CPRC. The Light Cavalry Overture takes us there. Music of Franz von Suppe with the Berlin Philharmonic getting us riding here on CPR Classical. Giddy up.

0: You just went a riding with the Light Cavalry Overture music by Franz von Suppe for you here on CPR Classical. Our classical mystery quiz coming up in less than a minute. You know what to do. Gird your light cavalry, and we'll be right back.
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Good morning, my marvelous mystery musical mavens. Welcome to our classical mystery quiz, where we keep things practically perfect, 7:30 weekdays on CPRC. You get the answer to my three mischievous clues, you will earn the right to wear our CPR official flashing musical monocle. Sounds good. Let's do this. I am looking for a person of note. From burrow bricks to robes of black, whose voice asks power to answer back? Clue number one, my roots are in the Bronx. Clue number two, Princeton and Yale Law School helped sharpen my tools. And clue number three, in 2009, I joined America's highest court. Who am I looking for? Bonus points if you can guess the music that I play for you. No looking at the radio. Here we go.

Oh, that was some glorious piano playing, was it not, in honor of Hispanic Heritage Month here on CPR Classical? Any idea of the name of the piece? Any idea of the person that I'm looking for? Well, let's go over the clues again. Clue number one, Bronx roots. Clue number two, Princeton and Yale. And clue number three, America's highest court. If you sus that our classical mystery quiz subject was Justice Sonia Sotomayor, you would be 100% correct. A ding a ding ding ding ding. The journey of her life made her the first Latina justice on the United States Supreme Court. Bravo. And if you guessed the piece that I played for you was Bailecito by Carlos Guastanivo with Christian Benitez on the piano, you would be double dingo correct. A ding a ding ding ding. A ding dong. Thank you so much for playing our classical mystery quiz here on CPRC. Join me tomorrow. Same Justice Sotomayor time, same classical music channel. 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

That finale had a little fire in its belly. You just heard Luis Vuong's Third Symphony, the Fourth Movement, with the European soloists of Luxembourg, here at 7:50 on CPR Classical. Aaron Copland is next, or should I say Aaron Copland, takes us to the 8 o'clock hour with his Outdoor Overture with the Cincinnati Pops and Eric Kunzel. And once we get to 8, Adolphus Hailstirk takes over with his Fanfare on Amazing Grace. It comes rocking the house, helping you to have the very best Thursday of your life so far. Say yes and clap. Enjoy the Copland. We'll see you again at 8 in about 9 minutes. Rock and roll.

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Happy Thursday, my friend. Caban Thomas here. So grateful that you are making room for classical music and for me this morning. Your company means so much. I have a little poem for you. 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

We had a little Mozart to brighten your morning here. The overture to La Clemenza di Tito with the Manchester Camerata making the beautiful sound. Before that, music of Michel Corrette, the Concerto Comique No. 4, performed by the Ensemble Orion here at 8:21, Music for Fun on CPRC. 9 minutes from our healing moment of Zen. I do hope you will join us. You get to turn off the overwhelming outside noise for a moment. You get to relax, breathe, and listen to some absolutely beautiful music. And you will feel better. I betcha. Coming your way right now, I have a Romance Without Words, Opus 56, music of Melanie Bonny with pianist Diana Sahakian here on CPR Classical. Enjoy.

0: A beautiful interlude from an opera and a moment to just catch your breath. The intermezzo from Atzima, music from the mind of Ricardo Castro, a Mexican composer and celebrated concert pianist born in 1864. The Philharmonic Orchestra of the Americas with their founder and musical force of nature, Maestro Alejandro de la Parra, doing the conducting here on CPR Classical. Our healing moment of Zen coming up in about a minute. 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
1: 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Here we go. And release. I hope that feels good. 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Let peace settle around you like a warm blanket. As you breathe in love and forgiveness, you breathe in joy and calmness. You breathe out anger and anxiety. You breathe out those old wounds that you keep revisiting. Visiting time is over. Give those problems to me. Put them in my hand and I will crush them. Allow this music to fill your heart and cleanse your musical soul, my friend. Enjoy this, your healing moment of Zen.

0: 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Here we go. And release. I hope you're feeling peace, and I hope the peace you feel right now is what you can carry throughout your day in mind, body, and spirit. 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A moment that you let them know that they matter. And you know where to come when you need a little bit more. 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Peace be with you always, my friend. 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

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Zampa Overture is on the dish next. The overture by Louis Ferdinand Herold, performed by the BBC Philharmonic, takes us to the 9 o'clock hour and Colorado Spotlight, where we are loving on Katie Mahan, a fantastic pianist that she is, and your Colorado Symphony on this Colorado Symphony Thursday. They're playing the opening movement of Tchaikovsky's Fourth Symphony. Yeehaw! That's going to be good stuff indeed. All that coming up on the other side of Zampa. Enjoy, and we'll see you again at 9 here on CPR Classical.

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3: Colorado, you have some mighty fine music makers living right next door. Welcome to The Spot here on CPRC. I'm Caben Thomas. Thanks for being here. I have two performances for you on The Spot today. First, get a little peek of where we're headed. Your Colorado Symphony takes on the opening movement of Tchaikovsky's Fourth Symphony with Marcelo Leninger leading the band for that performance. Listen for the brass call that Tchaikovsky linked to fate. Very powerful. This performance comes from Betcher Concert Hall. And we're going to begin The Spot at the piano with Colorado's Katie Mahan. Gershwin wrote his preludes after a singer asked him for a solo piece to play at their recitals. Katie gives us prelude number 3, a little over a minute, with plenty to say. Let's listen to Katie here on The Spot.

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1: Thank you, Katie. You just heard the Prelude No. 3 by George Gershwin, performed by Colorado's Pride and Joy, Katie Mahan, on the keys, if you please, here on the spot. Katie gave her first solo recital in Denver at age 6, and today she brings her music to audiences around the world. You can learn more about Katie at katiemahan.de. Rock and roll. Next up on the spot and batting cleanup is your Colorado Symphony here on Colorado Symphony Thursday. Maestro Marcelo Leninger conducts the opening movement of Tchaikovsky's Symphony No. 4, recorded at Becher Concert Hall in March 2017. I want you to picture a storm rolling over the mountains. Brass calls like thunder, restless strings gather, and then a little sunlight breaks through. Nearly 20 minutes of absolute awesome sauce for your ear canals here on the spot. Let's do this.

Yeah, honestly, how could you not clap? Even though it's not the end of the piece, it's the end of the movement, and that movement was spectacular. Very cool. Whatever happened? I mean, I think audiences should applaud when they're feeling it, man. You just heard the opening movement of Tchaikovsky's Symphony No. 4 with your Colorado Symphony and Maestro Marcelo Leninger making the joyful noise here on the spot. Hey, this Saturday, October 3rd, 7:30, Rufus Wainwright joins your Colorado Symphony for Wanted, Judy Garland at Betcher Concert Hall. Now, that's going to be crazy good. And then Sunday, October the 4th, at 1, musicians from your Colorado Symphony perform Stravinsky's The Soldier's Tale at the Studio Loft at the Ellie Calkins Opera House. 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That's going to be a great show as well. That's it for me for The Spot today. The wonderful Patty Payne of Wakefield respins The Spot at 6 p.m. I will be back tomorrow with more Colorado Gemstones. And until then, you behave yourself and do good things. We'll see you later.

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Hi, I'm M. Roger Holland, Music Director of the Spirituals Project at the University of Denver, and this is CPR Classical.

That was a beautiful singing river to send you on your way. The opening movement of William Grant Still's Wood Notes, Singing River, performed by the Fort Smith, Arkansas Symphony Orchestra, just making beautiful music with Maestro John Jetter in charge of this performance here at 9:54 on CPRC. 6 minutes from handing the baton over to the magnificent queen of the midday airwaves, Monique Brooks Roberts. 5 hours of fantastic music coming to you from a fantastic person. You are going to love it. Stay with us. To get us there, Rudolf Serkin brings us the Adagio Second Movement of Beethoven's Eighth Piano Sonata, his Pathétique. Enjoy every second. Thank you so much for spending your morning with me and for supporting CPR Classical, my friend. We couldn't do this without you. Love you, shipmate. Inshallah, we will see you tomorrow. Bye.

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1: Good morning. Happy Thursday to you. Happy October 1st. Wow. This year has just, where did it go? Like, honestly, where did it go? We are in the final quarter of the year, and I am wishing you nothing but a beautiful October ahead, my friend. I'm Monique Brooks-Roberts here in the Midday Show with you. I have the Music Room this morning at 10:30, Midday Mozart at noon, and we are going to kick it off today with some music by Gaspar Sanz. Here's Grand Duke and Canarios, played by the Extempore String Ensemble.

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You just heard Antonin Dvorak's third Slavonic dance, and he really wanted those Slavonic dances to have the same amount of hype and international fame that Brahms's Hungarian dances had. That was the Cleveland Orchestra here on CPR Classical. Coming up, music by Franz Beck. Here's a Sinfonia in B-flat.

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1: We are so thrilled to continue our celebration of Hispanic Heritage Month until the 15th of this month. In the 1 o'clock hour today, I'll have music in honor of that. But here's a piece by Johann Strauss II with a very interesting title, Wine, Women, and Song. Doesn't that sound like an 80s rock band album title? Here's the Berlin Philharmonic, conducted by Herbert von Karajan.

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2: 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So happy birthday to you, Maestro. Here's the Ostinato from his Suite Antique.

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1: Welcome into the Music Room. For today's theme, we are diving into opera's tragic side with arias filled with heartbreak, desperation, and plenty of drama. Only what operas can bring. So we'll begin with Leonora, who was begging for the one thing that she just can't seem to find, and that was peace. This is from Giuseppe Verdi's opera, La Forza del Destino. Here's the aria, Pace, Pace, Mio Dio.

You just heard the aria, I Lived for My Art, from Tosca by Giacomo Puccini. And Tosca asks why, after living for art and love, that she's been rewarded with such suffering. And then the tragedy isn't over, unfortunately. Cavaradossi faces his final moments remembering the woman that he loves. So here's another aria from Tosca. Here's All the Stars Were Shining.

You just heard Dido's final farewell, When I Am Laid in Earth. That is from Henry Purcell's Dido and Aeneas. Her last request, simply remember me. A very fitting close to our tragic arias theme today in the music room. Thank you so much for joining me. Coming up next, and to round out this hour, the Orpheus Chamber Orchestra plays Reverie and Caprice by Hector Berlioz.

0: 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I'm violinist Ngio Magrivius, a member of the Orpheus Chamber Orchestra, and you are listening to CPR Classical.
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0: Ah, you just heard the gorgeous intermezzo in B flat minor played by Benjamin Grosvenor. That was music by Johannes Brahms here on CPR Classical. Up next, one of your favorites, Behind the Baton with Scott O'Neill.
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2: People generally seem to agree that Rodrigo's Concierto de Aranjuez, especially the slow movement, is a beautiful piece of music. But that's about where the agreement ends. The steady strumming of the minor chord that starts the piece definitely kind of sets an introspective character. Then an English horn enters with a shake of the voice, like, yeah, right. I love this harmony. A violin sings. Is this sorrow here? Rub here? So I hear the sorrow in that, but when you get to a place like this,

It's so beautifully tender. It's like a musical hug. I mean, so when you're talking about this piece, what is it? Well, I don't know. Honestly, it strikes me a little differently every time I hear it. So Rodrigo's wife revealed after he died that this piece was written after their honeymoon. So you think, oh, well, it must have been a happy, romantic piece. Well, it also happens to be after the miscarriage of her first pregnancy. And she believed that the piece was imbued with both the joy and the pathos of that time. So I'm convinced that what you hear in this piece says more about yourself than it does about this music. This piece is so masterful at reflecting whatever it is we carry inside us. This piece isn't a painting. It's a mirror.

How gorgeous was that? You just heard the Adagio from the Concierto de Aranjuez by Joaquin Rodrigo, and that was Miloš Karadaglić on that guitar. He made that thing sound so beautiful. He was alongside the London Philharmonic Orchestra, conducted by Yannick Nezès again. Coming up next, I have another sinfonia for you today, but this one is by Giovanni Battista Sammartini here on CPR Classical. Enjoy.

You just heard a sinfonia in E-flat by the great 18th century Italian composer Giovanni Battista Sammartini. That was Accademia d'Arcadia here on CPR Classical. I'm Monique Brooks-Roberts. Thank you for joining me. It is the first day of October, and doesn't the weather today match it? Kind of cool, you know, crispy air, very cozy weather, not a lot of sun today. It's like the perfect fall day, and also the perfect day to move into some music by John Williams coming up in just a moment, as well as a really beautiful piece by Jennifer Higdon coming your way. Stay tuned. 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Tickets at friendsofchambermusic.com.

You just heard music from one of the most iconic nostalgic films, and that is E.T., scored by the great John Williams. I cannot begin to tell you how obsessed I was with E.T. as a little girl. I even had the E.T. stuffed animal that I would have on my bed. I was obsessed with it. I wanted to take E.T. everywhere with me. And the music still lives on. Don't you love that? In 2026, I can still hear that music and say, wow, takes me back to the 80s. You heard the City of Prague Philharmonic Orchestra here on CPR Classical. Coming up next, a really beautiful piece written by Jennifer Higdon. It's Amazing Grace, done her way, and it's the first piece that she wrote after the very tragic passing of her dear brother. And you know, as a composer, I can relate. I lost someone last year very, very close to me after a short battle with terminal cancer. She was like my second mom. The day she passed, like pretty much 4 days later, I had to start a composition project that had a pretty crazy deadline. And instead of canceling the project, I actually decided to use it as a healing tool to help me through my grief. And, you know, there was no perfect solution, but it did help to provide me solace in that moment, as I know it did for this composer, Jennifer Higdon. Here's a Seraphim Quartet playing her beautiful version of Amazing Grace.

0: My name is Barbie Meyer. Listening to the music fills such a void for me. At times when I feel like there's something missing, I turn on the radio and I've found what's missing.
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0: That was the ooey-gooey, yummy second movement called the Chaconne from the violin concerto that Arturo Marquez wrote called Fandango. He wrote it specifically for violinist Anakiko Myers, and it is just stellar. It won a Grammy, so that kind of just tells you the caliber of that violin concerto. It is absolutely gorgeous. You heard her alongside the Los Angeles Philharmonic, conducted by the great Gustavo Dudamel here on CPR Classical. In just a moment, my friend, Midday Mozart is coming up for you. Stay with me.
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0: Welcome in. You are in Midday Mozart here on CPR Classical. I'm Monique Brooks-Roberts, and I have one really great one for you today, written when Mozart was 28 in 1784. And a little tea about this piece. Apparently, it was composed for Maria Theresia von Paradis, who was a famous blind Austrian pianist. She was a composer and this musical prodigy, but it's kind of this musical mystery because historians say, well, did he really write it for her? But here is the great Mitsuko Uchida playing Mozart's Piano Concerto No. 18 in B-flat major with the Cleveland Orchestra. Enjoy.

0: Well, there you have it. You just heard Mozart's entire piano concerto number 18, played by the great Japanese pianist Mitsuko Uchida with the Cleveland Orchestra. I'm Monique Brooks Roberts here on CPR Classical, and I just have to give the biggest thank you to every single one of you who have donated to Colorado Public Radio during this last fall fund drive. It was a success. We could not do this job without you. I could not play Midday Mozart without your support. We couldn't do the music room this morning without your support. So thank you. Thank you. Thank you. Pat yourself on the back. You are a rock star. And I have a lot more great music coming up for you, my friend. More opera music for you by Gioachino Rossini from The Siege of Corinth, coming in just a moment.
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The Siege of Corinth Overture by Gioachino Rossini, and you heard the London Symphony Orchestra. Coming up next, Sheku Kanamason plays a beautiful lullaby called Lullaby for Camila by two contemporary composers, Nigel Kennedy, who's a violinist, and Tomasz Kukorba, who is a multi-instrumentalist. This piece is absolutely stunning. Here is Sheku Kanamason with Harry Baker.

0: On Colorado Matters, the race for the 3rd Congressional District, which includes Grand Junction, Pueblo, and Durango. Is a vote for Jeff Herd this November a vote for Donald Trump?
1: I think a vote for Jeff Herd is a vote for a representative who has worked hard to be effective and who's independent, has shown his independence, has gotten the attention of the White House because of his independence.
0: The Republicans up first at 8 on CPR News and KRCC.

That stunning piece of music was called Earth by Japanese composer Karen Tanaka, who composes music with an environmental focus, and I just love that. And then you heard pianist Laura Downs, who also has a real commitment to playing music from women composers and black composers, and that was absolutely gorgeous. Hope you loved that. Coming up next, we're going to take it back old school with some music from Antonio Vivaldi. Here's his Concerto for Two Horns, Strings, and Continuo in F.

0: You just heard Antonio Vivaldi's Concerto for Two Horns, Strings, and Continuo, and you heard the beautiful horn playing of Nicholas Hill and Timothy Brown with the Academy of St. Martin in the Fields here on CPR Classical. I'm Monique Brooks-Roberts. How is your Thursday going? Kicking off this October 1st. I hope you have a wonderful month ahead, my friend. I have a lot of great music coming up for you, including Johannes Brahms's entire double concerto, so you won't want to miss that, and stay with me.
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You heard the Alla Marcia from the Corelia Suite by Jean Sibelius, and that was the Philharmonia Orchestra. Coming up next, music by Brahms. That was a musical peace offering to heal an estranged relationship that he had with his friend, who was the superstar violinist back during their time, Joseph Joachim. That is his double concerto in A minor for violin and cello. And music is so healing that it worked. Their friendship was repaired. Here's Mira Wong and Jan Vogler playing the double concerto in A minor by Johannes Brahms. And the Royal Scottish National Orchestra is conducted by our very own Peter Ungen. Enjoy.

0: You just heard the Double Concerto by Johannes Brahms. That was actually his last piece that he ever wrote, and it doubled as a peace offering to his best friend. They were estranged at the time, and that piece provided really beautiful healing for their friendship. You heard violinist Mira Wong, cellist Jan Vogler with the Royal Scottish National Orchestra here on CPR Classical. In just a moment, I have some music in honor of National Hispanic Heritage Month, so stay with me.
1: 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October 10th, operacolorado.org.

That was another yummy, gorgeous piece for you. I just keep those yummy pieces coming. That was music by Ricardo Castro, and that was written in 1900. He was a Mexican composer, and that was Intermezzo de Etzimba, one of the most celebrated pieces in Mexican classical music history. I am so honored to play that for you today. And can't you see why it's one of the most celebrated? It is stunning. All right, we're going to move into some music by Henry Purcell from the opera King Arthur. Here's a chaconne.

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And the little stuff, too. Hi, I'm Patty Painter Wakefield. 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

That was another intermezzo for you today by Enrique Granados from Goyescas, which was music inspired by the paintings of Francisco Goya. You heard Pepe Romero, Timothy Kane, and Celine Romero on the guitar. Coming up next, one of the most iconic love themes in all of film, the main theme from Cinema Paradiso by Ennio Morricone.

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You can always count on composer Astor Piazzolla to bring you that spicy Latin flavor. That was Verano Porteño, and that was Slava Gregorian on the guitar, just making you feel something on this Thursday afternoon. I don't know about you, but that made me feel something. I hope you enjoyed that. Up next, I have Georges Bizet's entire Symphony in C, played by the National Philharmonic Orchestra.

0: Georges Bizet's Symphony in C, played by the great National Philharmonic Orchestra here on CPR Classical. I'm Monique Brooks Roberts. I hope your afternoon is just going beautifully well. Why don't you meet Patty at 3 o'clock today, and she'll ease you into your Thursday afternoon. But I have a few more pieces to round out this hour. Music coming up by Chopin. Can't go wrong with that. And I have another short-ish symphony for you by Carl Friedrich Abel coming up in just a moment.
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Christian Zimmermann playing the beautiful ballad number 2 by Frederic Chopin. Coming up next, Carl Friedrich Abel's Symphony in D major.

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0: Rounding out our time together today with music by American composer Carlos Simon. That was the movement Rays of Light from his suite Warmth from Other Suns, music that was inspired by the Great Migration. You heard the Ivalis Quartet here on CPR Classical. I'm Monique Brooks-Roberts. What a wonderful time we've had together today, sharing some laughs, great stories, and more importantly, the music. Thank you for being here. Thank you again for being a member of Colorado Public Radio. 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Up next is Patty Painter Wakefield. And as always, my friend, make sure you're taking really good care. That was inspired by the Great Migration. You heard the Ivalis Quartet here on CPR Classical. I'm Monique Brooks-Roberts. What a wonderful time we've had together today, sharing some laughs, great stories, and more importantly, the music. 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Thank you so much for your donation, for your time, for your attention, and for your love of public radio and classical music. Up next is Patty Painter Wakefield. And as always, my friend, make sure you're taking really good care of you. Until next time.
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In the Steppes of Central Asia by Russian composer Alexander Borodin, who was also a chemist and a medical doctor in addition to being a composer. Anima Eterna performing on CPR Classical. Good afternoon, I'm Patty Painter Wakefield. You know, I saw there's a frost advisory, not for the Denver metro area, but areas of the San Luis Valley. And we've certainly gotten into some cooler weather. These next few days, though, in the Denver metro, we'll be back into the 80s. This is actually for the whole urban corridor, with sunny skies, too. So kind of a nice weekend coming over these next few days. And along the western slope, some of those fire restrictions that were in place because of the dryness and the heat, a lot of those are being lifted as the temperature drops and there's been more rain. And there's an article about that at CPR.org. Music next by Joseph Haydn, his Symphony No. 97. It's one of the 12 that he wrote for audiences in London. 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

0: Joseph Haydn, he was always finding new ways to write music that would also appeal to an audience. And that last movement is a little bit odd, but fun, with all these instrument changes between the orchestral theme return. Symphony number 97 by Joseph Haydn, the orchestra of the 18th century, on CPR Classical. Haydn is called the father of the symphony for a reason. Hey there, glad to have you along today. Thank you so much for donating during this fundraiser that just ended yesterday. You make this curated music service happen with your continued support. 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You can always give at CPR.org if you happen to miss the fundraiser too. An African American Spiritual is ahead, as well as a Havanaise by French composer Camille Saint-Saëns on CPR Classical.
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The Havanaise by French composer Camille Saint-Saëns. The violin soloist was Maxime Vengeroff on CPR Classical. Some Latin American music is coming up very shortly for Hispanic Heritage Month. And this piece comes from the U.S. It's an African American spiritual, There is a Balm in Gilead, an arrangement by William Dawson, performed here by the American Spiritual Ensemble on Colorado Public Radio Classical.

0: tenor Roderick George with the American Spiritual Ensemble. That arrangement of There is a Balm in Gilead by William Dawson on CPR Classical.
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0: The Toccata Bachiana y Pajarillo Aldemaroso. That is by Venezuelan composer Aldemaro Romero on CPR Classical. He was a 20th century composer, conductor, pianist as well. And he has that reference to Johann Sebastian Bach in the title, Toccata Bachiana, as well as a Venezuelan dance, the Pajarillo. You're with CPR Classical. That was the Venezuelan Symphony Orchestra, Theodore Kuchar directing. Now, if you are in need of something just gorgeous and serene, Rayfon Williams' Fantasia on Greensleeves is for you, and that's coming up in a moment.
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0: As well as a Venezuelan dance, the Pajarillo. 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That was the Venezuelan Symphony Orchestra, Theodore Kuchar directing. Now, if you are in need of something just gorgeous and serene, Rayfon Williams' Fantasia on Greensleeves is for you, and that's coming up in a moment.
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0: An Allegro for Oboe and Orchestra by Wolfgang Amadeus Mozart. That featured Albrecht Mayr, the oboist, with the German Chamber Philharmonic Bremen. And it was next to Ray Vaughan Williams' Fantasia on Greensleeves. Vaughan Williams wrote that in the early 20th century, and it uses that traditional English tune from the late 1500s. Good afternoon, I'm Patty Painter-Wakefield. 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
0: This is by a Mexican composer named Manuel Ponce. He wrote this Concierto del Sur for guitarist, the famous guitarist, Segovia. This is guitarist Pablo Sainz Viegas with the Philharmonic Orchestra of the Americas. Alondra de la Parra is directing on CPR Classical.

0: Movement 2 from the Concierto del Sur by Mexican composer Manuel Ponce on CPR Classical. Pablo Sainz-Viegas was the guitarist with the Philharmonic Orchestra of the Americas. Alondra de la Parra directed. She founded this orchestra in 2004 while she was studying at the Manhattan School of Music. She was 23 at the time. This comes from their first recording that was called My Mexican Soul. Alondra de la Parra is from Mexico. Music to help us celebrate Hispanic Heritage Month on CPR Classical. Artwork from the Renaissance-inspired Ottorino Respighi for the piece coming up in just a moment.
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You help it grow, connect, and stay strong for communities across our state. We're incredibly grateful you're here.

0: the Lausanne Chamber Orchestra, Jesus Lopez Cobos directing the three Botticelli pictures by Ottorino Respighi on CPR Classical. If you ever go to Florence, Italy, the three paintings by Botticelli that inspired Respighi, their Spring, the Adoration of the Magi, and the Birth of Venus, these are all located in Florence at the Uffizi Gallery. They were painted in the 1400s. Respighi wrote his piece in the early part of the 20th century, and he dedicated them to the American patron of the arts, Elizabeth Sprague Coolidge, who funded quite a bit of music in that early part of the 20th century. She also funded the Coolidge Auditorium in the Library of Congress in Washington, D.C. It's still there. Still concerts there, too. You're with CPR Classical. I'm Patty. Glad to have you here. 5 o'clock Bach is in about 15 minutes.
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0: The second movement of a piano quintet by Antonín Dvořák, the Dumka movement from Piano Quintet in A Major. That was the Takács Quartet with pianist Marc-André Hamelin on CPR Classical. 5 o'clock Bach is next.
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Sleepers Awake by Johann Sebastian Bach, the New Symphony Orchestra of London on CPR Classical's 5 o'clock Bach. Did you think we wouldn't have any more favorites now that the fundraiser is over? Don't worry, I gotcha. Now, this is one that may not be as familiar. It's a few dances from Bach's English Suite No. 1, two berets and a gigue, played by pianist Murray Pariah on 5 o'clock Bach from CPR Classical.

That's the kind of music I think can bring some order to a messy day. I'm thinking in terms of the stresses that may weigh on you. Murray Pariah with selections from the English Suite No. 1 by Johann Sebastian Bach on CPR Classical's 5 o'clock Bach. You'll find more Bach at 5 again tomorrow and every weekday, so join me then. I'm Patty Painter-Wakefield. The Adagio for Strings by Samuel Barber is next.

0: The Adagio for Strings by Samuel Barber. The St. Louis Symphony Orchestra, Leonard Slatkin directing on CPR Classical. 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Music that flows like the river it's named for is ahead next. Bedrick Smetana's The Moldau in a moment on CPR Classical.
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named for the river Vltava that flows from the Bohemian forest through Prague. It's also known by the German name for the river, the Moldau. That's by Bedřich Smetana, the Czech Philharmonic Orchestra, Václav Neumann directing, on member-supported CPR Classical. 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We are so grateful for the many thousands of Coloradans who give to Colorado Public Radio to support this classical music. I'm Patty. Music by Carl Philipp Emanuel Bach next. This is one of his symphonies played here by the Camerata Bern on CPR Classical.

0: That's a piece called Fire Dance by the two performers. They're part of the millennial generation. Tomas Enko, the pianist, and Vasilina Serafimova, the marimba performer, on CPR Classical. That followed a symphony by Carl Philipp Emanuel Bach. Beethoven is ahead before Colorado Spotlight gets underway with Colorado Symphony Thursday.
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0: the Berlin Philharmonic with the Egmont Overture by Ludwig van Beethoven. Music he supplied for a play on CPR Classical. Hey, did you happen to see some of the Facebook and Instagram postings from this last week from CPR Classical? Beethoven was on there encouraging you to give for the last day of the fundraiser, which was yesterday. 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
0: 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The opening to Peter Tchaikovsky's Fourth Symphony is today's deliciousness from the Colorado Symphony. First, a little something from a pianist from Colorado. Katie Mahan with George Gershwin's Prelude No. 3 on Colorado Spotlight from CPR Classical.